0: this.
1: All right, you gotta slow down. 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I only took a little bit of Spanish. You got. I hear what you're saying, but yeah.

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0: 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We lost our religion, our culture, our God. And many of us, by the way we act, we even lost our mind.
1: Here it is.

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You know, like, do you love me? 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Are you gonna call me like you said you would? Is this really your real phone number?

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Thorough as fuck, don't need your bitch ass. Psychic as fuck, can reach a bitch ass. Zodiac sign, it must be a Gemini moon, cause shit, we about to go half. Mistakenly, nobody been in a bag, but how many bodies done been in her?

10 bad bitches in a mash. Wrist on Millie, rock them diamonds on me dancing. When you working hard, then your money start expanding. I got model bitches wanna lick me like some candy. And them drugs come in handy. Last name Savage, bitch, but no, I'm not Randy. Hit her with no condom, had to make her eat a Plan B. And I'm sipping on that codeine, not brandy.

0: Karma coma.
1: What?
0: Jamaica in Roma. Karma coma.
1: What?
0: Jamaica in Roma. Karma coma.
1: What?
0: Jamaica in Roma.

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That maybe...

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She will save herself this time. 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
1: in. 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
1: Just come eat.
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1: Well, wake up.
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Monsters, demons, and all